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the Eagle, Houston's classic rock. Billy Idol picked up the Lifetime Achievement Award last night at the American Music Awards. He performed a couple of songs, had everybody standing. Check out the video and a little bit of his interview. It's up on our Facebook page, at Houston's Eagle.

Houston's classic rock. The Eagle and Doug O'Brien had to go to the Galleria, grab some lunch, but in the parking garage, I had to wait on somebody because they had to try two or three times to back into a parking spot. Is this what we're doing now? Backing into parking spots, yes or no? Let's get your answer on Facebook at Houston's Eagle.

0: All right, Houston, pay attention. Journey's coming to the Toyota Center November 18th. Houston's Eagle has tickets, and we're in a giving mood. 7 times a day, we're dropping them right here on this station. Just boom. 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Find it suspicious. Good. Stay close. Every day's an opportunity. And the Eagle's walking around this city with a feathery fist full of tickets and a big old stupid grin. Journey. Toyota Center. November 18th. Come find us. Houston's classic rock. The Eagle.
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Speaking of Houston's classic rock, yesterday was the 40th anniversary of Hands Across America, happened in 1986. Today in 1986, Europe released their album, The Final Countdown. It's also Stevie Nicks' birthday today. We'll celebrate all of that in the Eagles 80s at 8. You tell me what you want to hear. Hit me up on Facebook at Houston's Eagle.

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0: Big stages, bigger songs. KHPT Conroe, KGLK Lake Jackson. 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
1: Today marks the 40th anniversary of the album that changed everything for Europe, The Final Countdown. Our first song tonight, though, was written in 1984. It actually appears first in a 1985 Swedish movie, which the band is actually in. Now, the original version is harder, a little rougher, but the band loved the song so much, they refined it, cleaned it up, and scored another top 40 hit with it in 1987. Rock the Night, The Eagles, 80s at 8.

The Eagles 80s at 8. I'm Doug O'Brien. Sometimes having a hit is all about timing. Steve Winwood released this next song originally in 1982, but it stalled out at number 70. They remixed it, re-released it in 1987, and it became a top 10 hit. Valerie, The Eagles 80s at 8.

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the Eagles 80s at 8. I'm Doug O'Brien. Eddie Van Halen once told Daryl Hall he got inspiration from the keyboard sound on Kiss on My List for this number one hit. Their only number one for Van Halen, Jump, from 1984. It's the Eagles 80s at 8.

The Eagles 80s at 8. I'm Doug O'Brien. Billy Squier was swimming off of Santorini, Greece when inspiration hit. He got out of the water immediately and said, I got a hit for the next record. Now, the video, that's a whole different story. So let's just forget about that. 1984's Rock Me Tonight. The Eagles 80s at 8.

0: Houston, Journey is coming. Toyota Center, November 18th. 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Don't stop believing. 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

Houston's classic rock, The Eagle. I'm Doug O'Brien. I'm looking at the concert calendar right now. We still got the Black Crowes coming, Styx, Bryan Adams, Pat Benatar, The Fix, and that's just July and August. 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

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I'm Doug O'Brien, and if you haven't heard about Hooters, they are updating their food and their sauce, and according to them, they're trying to find a place between tacky and family-friendly. 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

Any way you want it, that's the way we give it. KHPT Conroe, KGLK Lake Jackson. 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

the Eagle, Houston's classic rock. I'm Doug O'Brien, and according to a New York Post article, Gen Z and millennials are getting burned out at corporate America, so they're basically quitting work. They're calling it mini-retirement. It's what we call PTO, Welcome to Adulthood. 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

Houston's Classic Rock, the Eagle. We've got more Journey tickets. We're doing it all week long. You need to listen for keywords. You get the next one at 7 a.m. with Outlaw Dave and Lana. Good luck from Houston's Eagle.

Houston's classic rock, the Eagle. China is going to give us flying cars next year. So we got robots this year, flying cars next year. That Jetsons life we've been wanting is about to become reality. Buckle up. Houston's classic rock, the Eagle.

I woke last night to the sound of thunder. How far off, I sat and wondered. 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When you just don't seem to have as much to lose. 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

0: Houston, Journey is coming. Toyota Center, November 18th. 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Don't stop believing. And Houston's Eagle is putting you in that room. 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Any way you want it, that's the way we give it. Journey, Toyota Center, November 18th. 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

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A couple of years ago, Journey was at Rodeo. They had to quit early due to technical difficulties, and we've been asking since then, when are they coming back to Houston? Well, they're doing it this year. In November, Toyota Center, we got your tickets. 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

Any way you want it, that's the way we give it. KHPT Conroe, KGLK Lake Jackson. 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

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Have you heard Target is coming out with reimagined shopping carts that are going to be smoother, more comfortable, and have larger cup holders? If I'm shopping in there long enough to drink a big gulp, somebody needs to stage an intervention like now.

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0: All right, Houston, pay attention. Journey's coming to the Toyota Center November 18th. Houston's Eagle has tickets, and we're in a giving mood. Seven times a day, we're dropping them right here on this station. Just boom. Journey tickets gone. Seven times daily. Find it suspicious. Good. Stay close. Every day's an opportunity. And the Eagle's walking around this city with a feathery fist full of tickets and a big old stupid grin. Journey. Toyota Center. November 18th. Come find us. Houston's classic rock. The Eagle.
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0: All right, Houston, pay attention. Journey's coming to the Toyota Center November 18th. Houston's Eagle has tickets, and we're in a giving mood. Seven times a day, we're dropping them right here on this station. Just boom. Journey tickets gone. Seven times daily. Find it suspicious? Good. Stay close. Every day's an opportunity. And the Eagle's walking around this city with a feathery fist full of tickets and a big old stupid grin. Journey. Toyota Center, November 18th. Come find us. 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
1: Texas isn't just a place. 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

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Yeah, we've rocked them all. 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

Houston, Journey is coming. Toyota Center, November 18th. One night, one of the most legendary rock bands to ever walk a stage, live. 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And Houston's Eagle is putting you in that room. 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Any way you want it, that's the way we give it. 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

All right, Houston, pay attention. Journey's coming to the Toyota Center November 18th. Houston's Eagle has tickets, and we're in a giving mood. 7 times a day, we're dropping them right here on this station. Just boom. Journey tickets gone. 7 times daily. Find it suspicious? Good. Stay close. Every day's an opportunity. And the Eagle's walking around this city with a feathery fist full of tickets and a big old stupid grin. Journey. Toyota Center, November 18th. Come find us. Houston's classic rock. The Eagle. The Eagle is Houston's classic rock.

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0: Houston, Journey is coming. Toyota Center, November 18th. One night, one of the most legendary rock bands to ever walk a stage, live. Don't stop believing. And Houston's Eagle is putting you in that room. 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

All right, Houston, pay attention. Journey's coming to the Toyota Center November 18th. Houston's Eagle has tickets, and we're in a giving mood. Seven times a day, we're dropping them right here on this station. Just boom. Journey tickets gone. Seven times daily. Find it suspicious? Good. Stay close. Every day's an opportunity. And the Eagle's walking around this city with a feathery fist full of tickets and a big old stupid grin. Journey. Toyota Center, November 18th. Come find us. Houston's classic rock, The Eagle. The Eagle is Houston's classic rock.

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0: Houston, Journey is coming. Toyota Center, November 18th. 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

0: rock out to the Outlaw Dave Show on our free Houston's Eagle app. And never miss the $1,000 minute. And that's what she said. Houston's Eagle. It's Outlaw Traffic.
1: Well, good morning. 45, the Gulf Freeway heading northbound. There's reports of a new crash. This is just past 610, the South Loop. Three right lanes are blocked involving an 18-wheeler. 6-minute backup from Broadway. Also had a wreck on I-10, the East Freeway eastbound at Uvalde. That has just cleared. That's traffic. More with the Outlaw Dave Show next on Houston's Eagle.
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0: 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I wish I was.
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1: What are you talking about?
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1: To?
0: Our anniversary.
1: I cannot believe it's been a year, but you know what they say. Time flies when you're having fun.
0: Oh, if fun and in jail. For freaking undeniably nasty.
1: Yeah.
0: So, in case you didn't know it, we are not the type of friends that will come and bail you out of jail.
1: But I would help you hide the body, no question.

0: All right, Houston, pay attention. Journey's coming to the Toyota Center November 18th. Houston's Eagle has tickets, and we're in a giving mood. Seven times a day, we're dropping them right here on this station. Just boom. Journey tickets gone. Seven times daily. Find it suspicious? Good. Stay close. Every day's an opportunity. And the Eagle's walking around this city with a feathery fist full of tickets and a big old stupid grin. Journey. Toyota Center. November 18th. Come find us. Houston's classic rock. The Eagle. Houston's Eagle. It's outlaw traffic.
1: Well, they're working on this crash on 45, the Gulf Freeway northbound. This is near 610, the South Loop, in the three right lanes and involves an 18-wheeler. It's 10-minute backup from Monroe. 610, the South Loop, westbound at Wayside. An accident in the two left lanes. Not much of a backup. Slow beyond Broad Street. That's traffic. More with the Outlaw Dave Show next on Houston's Eagle.
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0: Eustace, there you go. Your first shot at Journey tickets today coming up at the top of the hour. Next in our couples counseling, our relationship reckoning.
1: Yeah.
0: What did your parents think of him when they met him?
1: Wow. This isn't a very nice question. No.
0: Wait, now, was this your mom or your dad that had the problem with it?

0: Hello?
1: Cats, Outlaw Dave and Lana from Houston's Eagle.
0: Heyo!
1: Yeah, hey-o. I think you know what we're calling. It's a little game we call. That's what
2: she said.
0: Yes.
1: Play your cards right. You got a fabulous night on the town. Play them wrong, or I guess if Robert makes some missteps, it's couple counseling. And, you know, it could be secular or non-secular. It's your choice.
2: We also don't pay for it.
1: Yeah, that's all. You're on your own.
2: Yes.
0: All right.
1: How long have you and Robert been together?
0: Together, I think this year will be 18 years. Married, a little over 14 years.
1: So to that end, question number one is, who made the first move?
0: Okay. So he will say that I did the first time we met.
2: Why would he say that?
0: Because I did.
1: Was he slow? Was he not picking up what you were laying down? Was he shy?
0: No. I guess I was a little assertive.
1: Nothing wrong with that. It's the 21st century. Women can do sort of stuff like that.
0: Yeah.
1: Now this brings us to question number two. What did your parents think of him when they met him?
0: Wow. This isn't a very nice question. No. He's a little bit older than me by 12 years. So I think that they were like, oh, he's older.
1: Wait, now was this your mom or your dad that had the problem with it?
0: I think it was both of my parents, but they loved him right from the beginning.
1: Okay.
0: But I think that they were like, wow, he's a bit older.
2: Because he looked a little older. Sometimes it's shocking.
1: Well, wait.
0: Yeah, he's 12 years older than me, so.
1: But does he have mouth pattern baldness or something? I mean, does he look old?
2: Well, he looks like a man.
0: No, nothing like that.
1: She's still dating. Don't listen to her.
2: Which is why you should listen to me, because I have a plethora of experience.
1: Third question. It's the sticky one. If, God forbid, something were to happen to either one of you, like you got divorced or you got separated or...
2: Someone died.
1: Betwixt the two would remarry faster if something happened. So let's go with divorce, deportation, or separation by church and state.
0: We always tell each other we're stuck with each other, so that's it. It's death or... Yeah, that's it. We're stuck with each other. We're not gonna get divorced or anything. So
2: well, no one.
1: I hope that he toes the line. Now when we're questioning him, you can't shout out.
0: Okay, I promise.
1: We're gonna get to the truth here and find out whether real couple counseling's in your future. What's Bobby do?
0: Rob is a bus driver for Katie.
1: Someone's excited about summer.
2: Cool.
1: Here's to the bus driver, the bus driver, the bus driver. Here's to the bus driver, the bus. Does he know we're calling? He signed up for this thing.
2: Yeah, he did.
0: Oh, he knows.
3: Hi, this is Rob.
1: Robert, it's Outlaw Dave and Lana from Houston's Eagle.
3: Hi, y'all. It's koozie time.
1: Yeah. ever the optimist, but he's practical too. We have had a delightful conversation with Kat. Your goal would be to match her answers. There are no wrong answers.
2: Except when they're wrong.
1: Okay. All right. Robert.
3: Yes, sir.
1: 18 years ago, who made the first move?
3: Oh, that's a good question, because I swear to God she did, and she swears to God I did. Let's say she did.
1: That's what she said.
3: Nice.
2: You said he would say that I did.
1: Right. Then we get a little deeper, because the next question we said, hey, question number two, what did your parents think when you introduced Robert to them? What do you think she said?
3: Oh... What did her parents think about me?
2: Yeah.
3: Well, I know that they were very nice to me.
1: Yep.
3: And they're just a sweet, sweet family.
1: Mm-hmm.
3: And when I did ask for permission to marry her,
1: yep,
3: her dad said, are you sure? And I go, yes, I'm sure that I love her. So I think they liked me.
1: Okay. All right. Mm-hmm. Not what she said, though. She did say that they liked you.
2: She did.
1: But she said that they had a particular
2: concern,
1: feeling.
3: A particular concern?
1: Well, I didn't say concern. That was her. That was her. That was Lana saying that.
3: That was probably.
1: I didn't say that.
3: That would definitely be my age.
1: Oh, that's what she said.
2: See, concern.
1: There it is.
2: Boom.
1: Concern. Objection, leading the witness.
2: Exactly.
1: So,
3: because I married younger, she's prettier than me, and she makes more money than me. So somehow I got her. I don't,
2: what
3: I don't
2: know. What is she seeing
1: you,
2: Robert?
1: That's the playbook right there. That's it. Yeah. Younger, hotter, more money.
2: Yes. Good for you.
1: All right. Third and final question. We call it slightly sticky. We asked Kat, if something were to happen, God forbid, I don't know, divorce, deportation.
2: Death.
1: Easy. Who would remarry faster if something did occur? Careful how you answer. She's on the line listening. Don't screw this up.
3: Well, she's a lot younger, so I hope it would be her because I think I'm done.
1: Oh, that is so romantic. And you know what? Yes. Worth the sacrifice. You got dinner at Hooters. And folks, I got to tell you, Robert, what she said was, we made a pact. Mm-hmm. We vowed that this is it till death do us part and death be the way that she said.
2: So nobody.
3: Neither.
1: But you were so generous and kind, and you gave her that out.
3: Yeah. So.
1: You know what? And the fact that you're not even going to haunt her. That's what Lana would do. If Lana 100%. Died first, she would haunt her husband.
2: I would. And his children, and his children after that.
1: Sign up for any one of our games at HoustonsEagle.com. Coming up next, it's the $1,000 Minute.

0: 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It's outlaw traffic.
1: And a wreck that's blocking all of the main lanes on the west side. Katy Freeway eastbound at Gessner. That's going to have you backed up from the West Sam Houston Tollway. Also 45 the Gulf Freeway northbound after 610 the South Loop. Still working on that wreck in the three right lanes. Expect a 6 to 8 minute delay. That's traffic. More with the Outlaw Dave Show next on Houston's Eagle.
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1: I want money!
2: Let's do this!
0: Thanks to attorney Brian White. Get Brian, get paid. Lights are on, clock is hot, and it's go time.
3: Buenos dias.
4: Larry?
5: Dias, Larry. It's Outlaw Dave and Lana from Houston's Eagle.
3: Oh, hello.
5: Would you like attorney Brian White to cut you a check for $1,000?
3: Yeah.
4: There you go, Larry. You win $1,000.
5: Boom. Done. Just give it to him.
3: Okay, great. Okay, I'll be by to pick up the check today.
5: 10 questions, 60 seconds on the clock. You could walk away with, I'm looking at these. You could do this. Come on, Larry. You got this. Are you ready?
3: Yeah.
5: I'm starting the clock. What is 1 + 1?
3: 2.
5: What is the opposite of hot?
3: Cold.
5: What is 10 minutes after 3:50 p.m.?
3: 4 p.m.
5: What astrological sign is symbolized by the fish?
3: Pisces.
5: Steve Jobs introduced the iPhone in what year?
3: 2007.
5: In what movie did Heath Ledger say, "Why so serious"?
3: The Dark Knight.
5: Who became the first female U.S. Supreme Court justice in 1981?
3: Sandra Day O'Connor.
5: What kind of animal is a sandpiper?
3: Pass.
5: Which is smaller, a grain of sand or a grain of salt?
3: Grain of smaller sand.
5: The state capital is Richmond. What is the state?
3: Virginia.
5: What animal is a sandpiper?
3: Fish.
4: Larry! Oh my...
5: Stop! You stop,
4: God.
5: Young lady! You stop.
4: Ugh.
5: Larry, you missed one answer.
3: Sandpiper?
5: Yep.
4: Yes. Do you know what it is, Larry?
3: Is it like a reptile?
5: No.
4: It's a bird.
5: It's a bird.
4: Not a fish.
3: Oh my God.
4: I mean, look at you. The iPhone, boom, 2007.
5: Heath Ledger.
4: Why so serious? The Dark Knight. Sandra Day O'Connor? Who knows that?
5: Man!
4: You broke our hearts, Larry.
5: Larry.
4: I am so sorry.
5: Larry, I wanted to give you the money.
4: So bad.
5: It's so bad. Okay, I don't know if this is going to make it up to you, but I've got tickets to go see funny man Jeff Dunham and his stable of puppets.
3: Okay.
5: Larry is nonplussed. He's like, I got this.
4: Listen.
5: I got this.

0: I didn't know that pill had fentanyl. I thought I'd be fine, until I wasn't. Now I'm watching my mom cry at my grave. She talks to me like I'm still here. I wish I was.
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0: Any way you want it, that's the way we give it. KHPT Conroe, KGLK Lake Jackson. 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Somebody's going to see Journey on November 18th. That somebody needs this keyword.
1: Simple and clean, the word is Journey. If you'd already put 60796 as your saved Eagle text line, you just voice the text and say, Journey.

0: First keyword of the day. First chance to score Journey tickets for their show on the final tour, allegedly, over at the Toyota Center, is Journey. And you know what they say. It's about the girth, not the length.
1: It depends on...
0: Outlaw Dave and Lana. If you haven't listened to us on mornings, you are missing out. Between the $1,000 minute, we're giving cash away.
1: Yep.
0: And that's what
1: she said.
0: Our couples counseling, a relationship reckoning without the copay.
1: But with prizes.
0: You are missing out big, folks. Tune in. Change it up. Join us, if you will.
1: You said big.
2: Houston, Journey is coming. 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
3: Good news if you're traveling on the Katy Freeway. The wreck eastbound near Bunker Hill is gone. That backup from Kirkwood unwinding very quickly. Still working on a crash on the southeast side. 45, the Gulf Freeway northbound near 610, the South Loop in the two right lanes. Not a huge delay, 5 minutes or so from Monroe. That's traffic. More with the Outlaw Dave Show next on Houston's Eagle.
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0: stories. She's got stories. What kind of stories does Lana have? Weird stories, scary stories, stories that make you talk. Gross out stories, cringe out stories, even stories about monkeypox. Oh, stories. She's got stories. Here's Outlaw Dave and Lana now.
1: The woman who's married to a rag doll.
2: Dibba dibba dibba dibba dibba dibba do.
1: But first, there's a new trend around dumpster diving where people are going to college campuses, especially the rich campuses where the ritzy kids go, because the idea is that these students are getting rid of their furniture and just throwing them out at the end of the term of the semester. So people are getting some really great stuff and keeping it or selling it.
2: Meanwhile, across the pond in sunny old England, where it's been so sunny lately, the local government has encouraged citizens to line their windows with reflective tin foil to help reduce some of the overheating of the domiciles there. I guess because of the traditional cold climate, the buildings are designed to absorb the heat. And in this case, they need to reflect the heat, said a stoner from a trailer park on the west side.
1: I know the dating scene can be tough, but this feels extreme. There's a woman in Brazil who says she found the one in a rag doll named Marcello after her mother made her the doll when she was a kid during a time when she felt lonely and stressed. They had a wedding ceremony attended by 250 guests.
2: Whack job!
1: They even celebrated the arrival of their baby doll.
2: What?
1: Although there's trouble in paradise because it turns out Marcello is cheating on her. Or that's what she's accusing him of anyways while she was hospitalized.
2: Oye, telenovela.
1: Well, we know relationships take work. Hopefully this woman and her rag doll can work things out. If not for them, then for their baby doll.

0: 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Before that, we've got the $1,000 Minute. I'll give you a hint on one of the trivia questions. Plus, we've got our relationship reckoning, our couples counseling without the copay. Here's the sticky question. You've heard the show, so you already know how this goes.
1: Oh, yeah.
0: Is Jay the biggest tree you've ever climbed? Why are you laughing?
1: Because.
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2: 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It's outlaw traffic.
4: Look out for a couple of new issues. One of them is a wreck on the east side, East Sam Houston Parkway northbound at the toll bridge. Pretty big backup, 20 minutes now from Green Shadow. Also a wreck on Highway 6 northbound after Briar Forest. That's got you backed up 6 minutes from Piping Rock Lane. That's traffic. More with the Outlaw Dave Show next on Houston's Eagle.
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1: Kelsey, Outlaw Dave, and Lana from Houston's Eagle.
0: Yes, sir. Hello.
1: You and Jay signed up to play a little game we call That's What
2: She Said.
0: Yes, we did. Or, well, I signed us up.
1: It's a game where if you know your mate, we will pay for your dates. Could be a night on the town. Could be a dinner at Hooters.
0: He likes wings.
1: If you come up short, we got monogrammed koozies.
2: Not monogrammed, okay, Kelsey. Well,
0: no, I know. I've already heard the show. They're never monogrammed.
2: Never.
1: But I'll put your initials on it.
0: Okay.
1: How long you guys been together?
0: 4 years.
1: You married?
0: We're getting married in a month.
2: Ooh, congratulations. Congrats.
0: Thank you.
1: Okay. We'll get to it. Are you okay?
2: Yep.
1: She's jealous because she's not married. She's over there all coughing. Oh, I wish I was married. She's here coughing. Oh, I want to be married.
2: Yep. That's what it is.
0: Like, oh, yeah, sure.
1: She's trouble. She's just trouble. You've known Jay long enough to decide to marry him.
0: Yes.
1: Which is a big commitment in and of itself.
0: Definitely.
1: If Jay could eat one food every day forever, what would it be?
0: Steak.
2: Good choice.
1: I like steak and taters.
0: He is a beef eater. That's always his request when we go to my mother's house. So definitely steak.
1: Well, maybe she can teach you how to cook them.
0: I cook them too.
1: Okay.
0: I just don't like to buy them. They're expensive.
2: They really are
1: expensive.
2: Don't buy them at Whole Foods.
1: No.
0: No. God, no.
1: All right. What is Jay's guilty pleasure movie that he could just watch anytime over and over?
0: Scream. He loves any of the Scream movies.
2: I do too. And they just keep coming.
0: Yes.
1: Okay. Here's the sticky question. You've heard the show, so you already know how this goes.
0: Oh, yeah.
1: Is Jay the biggest tree you've ever climbed? Why are you laughing?
2: Because.
0: Yes, I would say so.
2: Okay, well done, Jay.
1: Swagger.
2: Yeah.
1: We're going to get Jay on the line. What's Jay do?
0: He's studying to be an insurance salesman at the moment, so hopefully he's studying.
2: Yeah.
0: Right.
1: All right, here we go. Getting Jay on the line. Has he had his bachelor party already?
0: He's not having a bachelor party because he's already been married once.
2: Okay.
0: So I don't really want one. Or, well, his friends just were like, meh.
2: You've already had one. We've already done this.
1: Yeah.
0: Yes.
1: Who's Jay? Jay, it's Outlaw Dave and Lana too.
3: Howdy, guys. Good morning.
1: Here it is. 1 month before your wedding.
3: Yes, sir.
1: And we're trying to give you one last fabulous night on the town as a single couple. Wait, that is...
2: As an unmarried couple.
1: Yeah, as an unmarried... Yeah, that's not single.
3: Yes, sir.
1: We know you like wings.
3: Yep, wings are great.
1: All right. Three questions, three answers. You need to match up with her answers. We asked Kelsey if Jay could eat only one food every day forever. What did she say it would be?
3: Steak, 100%.
1: That's what she said. Yes.
0: Yay.
1: We asked Kelsey, what is Jay's guilty pleasure movie that he would watch anytime over and over again?
3: Scream.
2: That's what she said.
1: Okay, no pressure. We're 2 for 2. Coming in to the final question.
2: Wow, this is a gimme, I think.
1: This could be for the hat trick. We asked Kelsey, is Jay the biggest tree you've ever climbed? What did she say? Shh.
3: Yes.
1: That's what she said.
0: Yay.
2: Although you didn't sound so sure.
1: Why are you always trying to start trouble?
2: I'm not.
1: Don't listen to her. She's never been married.
2: No. Nope.
1: She's just trying to foul it up.
2: No.
3: I had to think about that one for a second and think about how she would think it.
1: You know what? Proud men don't have to brag.
2: This is true. You're right.
0: There you go.
1: Well, congratulations. You guys are in for a big night on the town just for scoring the hat trick, because that's what she said.
0: Awesome. Yes, I did.
1: Yes, she did.
3: Have an amazing day, you guys.
1: Sign up for any one of our games at HoustonsEagle.com. Coming up next, the $1,000 Minute.

0: It's the Outlaw Dave Show and $1,000 Minute.
1: I want money!
2: Let's do this!
0: Thanks to attorney Brian White. Get Brian, get paid. Lights are on, clock is hot, and it's go time.
3: Hello? Andrew Williams, Outlaw Dave and Lana Backman from Houston's Eagle.
4: Dad, it's Outlaw Dave.
3: Do you go by Andy?
4: Andrew.
3: All right, Andrew. The way it works on the $1,000 Minute is I'm going to give you 60 seconds. I'm going to ask you 10 questions. If you get all 10 right, you get $1,000. If you fail to meet the threshold of 10 for 10, we'll still get an Outlaw Day bonus pack, T-shirt, frisbee, sunglasses, and a koozie. Andrew, are you ready?
4: Yes.
3: What is the most popular cheese used on pizza?
4: American.
3: What is the name of a baby cat?
4: Kitty.
3: In which European country will you find the Eiffel Tower?
4: London.
3: In cycling, what is the name of the famous multi-day race held annually in France?
4: Don't know that one.
3: What string instrument is often played while resting on the floor?
4: Dancing.
3: What is the name of the trivia game where players answer questions to collect wedges?
4: I don't know that one.
3: Which is later, 20 till 9 or 8:35?
4: 835.
3: What is the name of the hurricane that hit New Orleans in 2005, causing widespread damage?
4: Katrina.
3: What type of grain is used to make polenta?
4: That's a tough one.
3: What car brand comes alphabetically first? Kia, Honda, or Toyota?
4: Kia.
3: In cycling, what is the name of the famous multi-day race held annually in France?
4: Don't know that one.
3: We got some, and I like how you squeezed in Katrina, man. You knew that
5: one. Yeah, you did right off the bat, and you knew what a baby kitten was called. A
3: lot of howls did he do.
5: Okay, so the most popular cheese used on a pizza, mozzarella.
3: Nope, you're saying it wrong. Mutz.
5: Mozzarella.
3: Mozzarella.
5: In which European country would you find the Eiffel Tower?
3: Rhymes with boots. Boots or moots. Got some mozzarella.
5: It's France.
3: Is it France?
5: Not London, Andrew.
3: Okay.
5: In cycling, what is the famous multi-day race France
3: what
5: annually?
3: What you want your daughters to do, cycle together.
5: Oh, God.
3: Tour de France. The instrument often played while resting on the floor.
5: Double bass.
3: I don't understand that one. It's like an upright bass?
5: Yeah, it's a big one that goes on the floor.
3: So you don't rest on the floor. The instrument rests on the floor.
5: Yeah.
3: I was thinking bongos for sure. Right, Andrew? Right?
4: Yeah.
3: What instrument do you play sitting on the floor? Bongos.
5: Oh,
3: ask Matthew McConaughey.
5: That was a poorly worded question. What is the name of the trivia game where players answer questions and collect wedges in the pie? Trivial Pursuit.
3: Bingo. Pie for everybody.
5: Which is later, 20 till 9 or 8:35? Andrew, that was confusing. The answer is 20 till 9.
3: Oh.
5: Polenta. What type of grain is used to make it? Corn.
3: Okay. Which brand comes alphabetically first, Lana, without looking?
5: That would be Honda.
3: Andrew, we got an Outlaw Day bonus pack for you. It's got a T-shirt. It's got visor, frisbee, a beach towel, and
5: a koozie.
3: Just for waking up with Houston's Eagle. 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

Coming up, the Japanese have a word for it. Ma! So do my kids. Also, we're giving away Stone Temple Pilot Godsmack tickets for this weekend. You don't have to play any games. You just have to listen and be the right caller. Carry on.

0: All right, Houston, pay attention. Journey's coming to the Toyota Center November 18th. Houston's Eagle has tickets, and we're in a giving mood. 7 times a day, we're dropping them right here on this station. Just boom. Journey tickets gone. 7 times daily. Find it suspicious? Good. Stay close. Every day's an opportunity. And the Eagle's walking around this city with a feathery fist full of tickets and a big old stupid grin. Journey. Toyota Center. November 18th. Come find us. Houston's classic rock. The Eagle. Houston's Eagle. It's outlaw traffic.
1: Longstanding wreck on 45, the Gulf Freeway northbound after 610, the South Loop, still blocking the two right lanes. The good news is not a real big backup. Signal lights are flashing red. Highway 6 at Memorial, also on Highway 6 at Briar Forest. That's traffic. More with the Outlaw Dave Show next on Houston's Eagle.
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0: stories. She's got stories. What kind of stories does Lana have? Weird stories, scary stories, stories that make you talk. Gross out stories, cringe out stories, even stories about monkeypox. Oh, stories. She's got stories. Here's Outlaw Dave and Lana now.
1: Ever say something that you regret in a fight in the heat of the moment? Do what the Japanese do. And take a ma.
2: Ma!
1: But first, TV remotes always get sticky and gross and dirty. So someone online shared pictures of their TV remote in its packaging plastic and said, brand new TV, and this is how my wife insists we have the remote to keep it looking good. Maybe in hotel rooms, but that's not a way to live.
3: Plus, it keeps the dogs from chewing them up.
2: In space, Li Jiawang, a 43-year-old police officer and mother of three from Hong Kong, blasted off aboard China's Shenzhou 23 spacecraft this past weekend, making a historic first for the region. She is the payload scientist on a three-member crew headed to the Dingyang space station. And at least one of the crew members is going to spend a full year in orbit conducting special experiments. They won't reveal what the experiments are. Pentagon is obviously observing this. So are our friends at Johnson Space Center, tracking this historic mission.
1: Fighting with your significant other can get nasty. And in the heat of the moment, you might say things that you would regret later. But in Japanese culture, they take something called a ma, M-A, meaning intentional space. It's not distance. It's not avoidance. It's not being silent as punishment. It's if you're getting into it, one of you says, I need a ma. And you sit there in silence until you're ready to pick up the conversation with a clear head. Ma is a promise that I won't hurt you with an overheated mind. Calm first, word second.
2: Which is weird because Ma Zhang means Sparrow's game. Who knew?

0: I wouldn't say that we are the concert. No. The gods of the rock concerts.
1: No, but close.
2: Outlaw David Lotta.
0: Telling you right now, if you phone in and you are the 12th caller at 713-931-1075, we've got tickets to go see the Stone Temple Pilots and Godsmack along with Dorothy this coming weekend at the Cynthia Woods Venue Arena. Stone Temple Pilots, Godsmack, and Dorothy. That'll be the 12th caller right now. 713-931-1075.

0: All right, I'll be the concert meister, you be the concert goer. Who's this?
1: Hey, this is Dallas. Outlaw Dave.
0: Dallas Rumsey?
1: That's right.
0: Your voice, it's cleared up. You got better.
1: Oh, I didn't know my voice got bad. Well,
0: well, it was a little scratchy, Dallas. I'm not going to lie to you. Somewhere on the other side of a carton of Marlboro Reds and a Brillo pad that's already gotten rusty. But I've got tickets for you to go to the Woodlands, which is almost halfway to Dallas this weekend. Godsmack, Dorothy, and of course, my friends in STP.
1: Oh, hell yeah. That's going to be a great show. You going to be there, man?
0: You know, it was on my list of things to do this summer, but it turns out I've got a friend that's having a significant birthday, and my wife says we have to go no matter what.
1: I got to listen to the wife.
0: Can't we show up late or really, really early? She said no.

0: 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It's outlaw traffic.
1: Still seeing a little bit of heavy traffic on 45, the North Freeway, southbound between 610, the North Loop, and Allen Parkway. It's about a 7-minute delay. Signal light problems remain. Highway 6 at Memorial and also Highway 6 at Briar Forest. They're flashing red in all directions. That's traffic. More with the Outlaw Dave Show next on Houston's Eagle.
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0: 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I wish I was.
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KHPT Conroe, KGLK Lake Jackson. 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Somebody's going to see Journey on November 18th. That somebody needs this keyword.

Here's the small towns where they know what deciduous means, but they can't explain evolution. Evolution is the key word at the top of the hour. Coming up in our rock news, Michael Anthony rejoining Van Halen, or is it a Van Halen tribute? Details.

0: Houston, Journey is coming. Toyota Center, November 18th. 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
1: Rush's Geddy Lee and Alex Lifeson call other drummers who wanted the job after Neil Peart's passing disgusting. But first, should Duran Duran be headlining festivals, do you think? Simon LeBon says Duran Duran was offered to play Glastonbury next June, but in a disco tent at 3 o'clock in the afternoon. They turned it down. They said they shouldn't be below anybody on a lineup, and they will only play when they're asked to headline. Rush is set to hit the road in June for the first time since Neil Peart's passing, with former Jeff Beck drummer Annika Nealis sitting in for Neil Peart. Geddy Lee talks about how drummers were already eyeing Neil Peart's position after his passing and lining up and reaching out. And he said that was so distasteful, it was so inappropriate, and the timing was awful. Geddy Lee and Alex Lifeson didn't even have a list of potential drummers to replace Neil Peart because Annika Nealis was already on Geddy Lee's mind.
0: And that's news that rocks.

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2: Thanks, Lana.
0: I remember I had a friend that would never go to the birthday parties of our friends' children's if they weren't older than, say, 3, 4, or 5. He always said they're not going to remember who was or wasn't at the party. And then I said, but wait, what about all the pictures? He said, just tell them that I was taking the pictures. Okay. You would think that you would want to be a part of something like that. Speaking of birthday gatherings, as we get older, our friends celebrate birthdays every year. But then some of those birthdays are milestone birthdays. And whether they are societally or self-imposed, they are birthdays where we reflect or where we take stock or whether we look forward 18, 21, 25, 30, 40, 45. The list goes on until you don't count birthdays anymore at all. And you just look forward to the gathering of friends in celebration of all that is you. I have a friend that is celebrating a significant birthday this coming Saturday. He is turning 50. And here we are. Definitely beyond the halfway point, but not that far perhaps past it, especially with the advances in medicine and technology. But, you know, closer to the end than the beginning, closer to retirement than a gap year before graduate school. He has chosen to gather down on the coast with a small circle of friends. Now, I'm not saying that somebody won't imbibe too much. Somebody may not run off at the mouth or embarrass themselves. Hopefully there won't be a skirmish. But it won't be the throw down go-go fest of a night filled with mayhem, mirth, myrrh. Yes, the three wise men are coming, but it will be exactly what it needs to be, ostensibly. A gathering of friends, a chance to reflect, to appreciate and to be appreciated, a chance to take stock and celebrate. Because we are always moving forward, never backwards. Happy birthday, Bobby.

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KHPT Conroe, KGLK Lake Jackson. 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

The Eagle, Houston's classic rock. Good morning, my lovelies. It's Jennifer Tyler. 11 o'clock, that is the next opportunity for a keyword for journey tickets. It happens at 11 on The Eagle.

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1: Some people call it Hump Day, Mithwalk, Miracle-Ease, Woden's Day. 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But here on The Outlaw Dave Show, it's No Worries Wednesday.
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uses classic rock, The Eagle. Well, The Eagle 500 is a lovely thing for Memorial Day weekend. If you missed some, if you just want to look at the list, it's up at Houston'sEagle.com.

We are the Eagle Houston's classic rock, and I never think it's too early to start working for the weekend. And after all, since it's a holiday week, it's already hump day. Let's do this.

0: All right, Houston, pay attention. Journey's coming to the Toyota Center November 18th. Houston's Eagle has tickets, and we're in a giving mood. 7 times a day, we're dropping them right here on this station. Just boom. Journey tickets gone. 7 times daily. Find it suspicious. Good. Stay close. Every day's an opportunity. And the Eagle's walking around this city with a feathery fist full of tickets and a big old stupid grin. Journey. Toyota Center. November 18th. Come find us. Houston's classic rock. The Eagle.
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0: Any way you want it, that's the way we give it. KHPT Conroe, KGLK Lake Jackson. 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Somebody's going to see Journey on November 18th. That somebody needs this keyword.
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0: 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And that's what she said.
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The Eagle, Houston's classic rock. Yep, rain today. Shocking, I know. Slight chance tomorrow, about 30%. Friday, Saturday look pretty good. I mean, warm, of course, cloudy. Slight chance on Sunday. I feel like it's monsoon season or something.

Houston's classic rock. We are the Eagle. Coming up in about an hour, 12:30-ish, I'll have a pair of tickets to see Godsmack and Stone Temple Pilots this Saturday, Cynthia Woods at Mitchell Pavilion. 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

0: Houston, Journey is coming. 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

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We are the Eagle. Hey, Godsmack and STP, Stone Temple Pilots, Saturday, May 30th. That is this Saturday. Cynthia Woods, Mitch Pavilion. I got a pair of tickets for caller number 12 right now. 713-931-1075. Caller 12, good luck. We're the Eagle. Now, me.

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Your next chance to win is coming up at 1 p.m.

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1: Joe, what's going on?
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1: 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You're caller 12. Congratulations.
2: All right, that's awesome. Thank you. Appreciate it.
1: Godsmack STP, Saturday, Cynthia Woods, Mitchell Pavilion. I'll have another pair of tickets tomorrow during the lunch hour, right around 12:30 on the Eagle.

0: All right, Houston, pay attention. Journey's coming to the Toyota Center November 18th. Houston's Eagle has tickets, and we're in a giving mood. 7 times a day, we're dropping them right here on this station. 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Find it suspicious. Good. Stay close. Every day's an opportunity. And the Eagle's walking around this city with a feathery fist full of tickets and a big old stupid grin. 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

0: I didn't know that pill had fentanyl. 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Now I'm watching my mom cry at my grave. 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I wish I was.
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0: any way you want it, that's the way we give it. KHPT Conroe, KGLK Lake Jackson. 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Somebody's going to see Journey on November 18th. That somebody needs this keyword.
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0: Houston, Journey is coming. 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

0: 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I wish I was.
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The Eagle, Houston's classic rock. Hi there, good afternoon. It is Jennifer Tyler. Journey keyword on the way, just in case you might have forgotten. I'm sure you didn't. You're waiting patiently. At least I hope you are. It does happen at 3 this afternoon. Be sure you're listening.

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0: All right, Houston, pay attention. Journey's coming to the Toyota Center November 18th. Houston's Eagle has tickets, and we're in a giving mood. Seven times a day, we're dropping them right here on this station. Just boom. Journey tickets gone. Seven times daily. Find it suspicious? Good. Stay close. Every day's an opportunity. And the Eagle's walking around this city with a feathery fist full of tickets and a big old stupid grin. Journey. Toyota Center, November 18th. Come find us. 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
1: On Highway 288 northbound at Yellowstone, we have some flooding that's affecting the right lane. On 69 southbound at Fountain View, we have an accident that has two right lanes blocked off. We're seeing a small 2-minute delay. That's traffic on 106.9 and 107.5, The Eagle.
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Hey, we got Godsmack tickets happening at 4 o'clock. That show is Saturday night at the Woodlands Pavilion. Man, it's come up quick. Godsmack at 4. Let's make you a winner. Houston's Classic Rock. It's the Eagle.

0: Wet and gray weather.
1: Yeah, nice if you're a duck. Looks like we're going to get pretty much the same thing on through this, well, this evening time and again tomorrow. Maybe a little relief come this weekend. Fingers crossed. Got some rain in Magnolia, 78 degrees. Pretty much the same. Pasadena, Houston's classic rock, The Eagle.

0: Houston, Journey is coming. Toyota Center, November 18th. 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The Eagle is loading up and firing off Journey tickets until each town is satisfied. Any way you want it, that's the way we give it. Journey, Toyota Center, November 18th. 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Eagle Eye Traffic.
1: On the 610 West Loop southbound at Bissonnette, we have an accident that has two left lanes blocked off. It's causing a 24-minute delay. On 69 southbound at Fountain View, we have an accident that's been cleared. We're still seeing a small 2-minute delay. That's traffic on 106.9 and 107.5, The Eagle.
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Hey, give me a couple of songs. I'll set you up with some Godsmack tickets. That show's going to be Saturday night at the Woodlands Pavilion. Let's get you there free. We'll do it at 4. 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

0: Alice.
1: Hey, Alice, what part of town are you calling from?
0: Heights.
1: Okay. 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
0: Yes, I am.
1: Alice, what kind of work do you do?
0: Property taxes.
1: Property taxes. That sounds like so much fun, Alice. 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
0: That's awesome, though. I was hoping for that. Thank you so much.
1: Yeah, Godsmack. 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Now, Alice, what do you say? Let's spin the wheel o' rock. Tell me your favorite year, Alice.
0: 1982.

0: All right, Houston, pay attention. Journey's coming to the Toyota Center November 18th. Houston's Eagle has tickets, and we're in a giving mood. 7 times a day, we're dropping them right here on this station. Just boom. Journey tickets gone. 7 times daily. Find it suspicious? Good. Stay close. Every day's an opportunity. And the Eagle's walking around this city with a feathery fist full of tickets and a big old stupid grin. Journey. Toyota Center, November 18th. Come find us. Houston's classic rock, The Eagle. Eagle Eye Traffic.
1: Highway 146 southbound at Wharton-Weems Boulevard, we have an accident reported. It's causing a 30-minute delay. Highway 90 eastbound approaching San Jacinto River, we have an accident reported. It's causing a 45-minute delay. That's traffic on 106.9 and 107.5, The Eagle.
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0: 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I wish I was.
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0: 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Somebody's going to see Journey on November 18th. That somebody needs this keyword.
1: Majestic. Yeah, here we go. M-A-J-E-S-T-I-C. Majestic to 60796. Hey, nobody said it'd be easy. Journey concert tickets. Text the word Majestic to 60796. You could be going to the show in November at the Toyota Center. 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

Hey, our keyword was majestic. Text the word majestic, 60796. Journey concert tickets could be yours. 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

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It is the Eagle Scott Sparks. 70 minutes of commercial-free music. We're moving right along. We didn't have a winner today, but I bet it's going to be you tomorrow. Matter of fact, we haven't had a winner all week, so we need to give the cash out. $1,000 minute. Those 10 questions in 60 seconds, it's tomorrow morning at 7:49 with Outlaw Dave. $1,000 minute, Houston's classic rock. 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
3: 45 southbound at Airtex, we have an accident that has two left lanes blocked off. It's causing a 6-minute delay. 69 southbound, approaching 45, we have an accident reported with a 7-minute delay. That's traffic on 106.9 and 107.5, The Eagle.
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from Spring to Alvin to that one guy who still says the Woodlands is in Houston. Yeah, we've rocked them all. Houston's classic rock. The

0: Houston, Journey is coming. Toyota Center, November 18th. One night, one of the most legendary rock bands to ever walk a stage, live. Don't stop believing. And Houston's Eagle is putting you in that room. Seven times a day, seven chances to win every single day. The Eagle is loading up and firing off Journey tickets until each town is satisfied. Any way you want it, that's the way we give it. Journey, Toyota Center, November 18th. Houston's classic rock, The Eagle. Eagle Eye Traffic.
1: 69 southbound, approaching I-45, we have an accident reported that's causing a 5-minute delay. On 45 southbound at Airtex, we have an accident that has two left lanes blocked off, is causing a 7-minute delay. That's traffic on 106.9 and 107.5, The Eagle.
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You know, to be honest, I thought it would be the number one song, if not number two. Instead, it was Metallica and Led Zeppelin, respectively. 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

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I know that Anthony, Flea, Chad are trying to decide what they're going to, how they're going to celebrate. Believe this, Blood Sugar Sex Magic will be 35 years old. 35 years old this fall. So they may be a big tour around celebrating the album that really broke big for the Red Hot Chili Peppers. And Houston's classic rock, the Eagle.

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1: 45 southbound at Airtex, we have an accident that has two left lanes blocked. We're seeing a 7-minute delay. 45 northbound at North Main, we have an accident that has three left lanes blocked off. It's causing a 10-minute delay. That's traffic on 106.9 and 107.5, The Eagle.
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I remember when the tour dates first came out and they included almost everywhere in Texas except Houston. I knew they had to make a date. I knew they had to also make up for that rodeo appearance. Granted, not their fault, but still, you get the idea. Journey in Town, November, tickets at 7, The Eagle. Nice.

0: All right, Houston, pay attention. Journey's coming to the Toyota Center November 18th. Houston's Eagle has tickets, and we're in a giving mood. 7 times a day, we're dropping them right here on this station. Just boom. Journey tickets gone. 7 times daily. Find it suspicious? Good. Stay close. Every day's an opportunity. And the Eagle's walking around this city with a feathery fist full of tickets and a big old stupid grin. Journey. Toyota Center, November 18th. Come find us. Houston's classic rock. The Eagle. Eagle Eye Traffic.
1: I-10 eastbound at Monmouth, we have an accident reported. It's causing a 28-minute delay. 45 southbound at Airtex, we have an accident that has two left lanes blocked off. It's causing a 6-minute delay. That's traffic on 106.9 and 107.5, The Eagle.
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